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Engine, 321. Unknown call for EMS. 1005, South Peru, Street. At Speedway. Cross of West Brinton Street, East Brinton Street, and April 19, 21 AM. Timeout, 2014.

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Engine 391. Ladder 391. Battalion 391. High rise alarm. 11,549 Yard Street. Number 316. At Yard Parking Garage. 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Respond on Ops 301. Timeout 2027. 20,

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0: 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I'll have yard street command.
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0: 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Go for command. We're in the apartment now. This looks to be an isolated issue with her detector. We can disregard everybody except for Intervention 394. Okay, control from Yard Street Command.
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Utility, 351. Injured person as a result of a fall. 25,830 Dirtwater Road, cross of West 261st Street and West 254th Street. 61 boy, timeout, 2050.

Medic, 382. Engine, 382. Sick person, 902. Mindy Court, number B. Cross off, dead end, and Dina Drive. A2 Ida, timeout, 2056.

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Engine 381. EDO 308. Cardiac arrest. 19374 Atwater Avenue. Cross off Astoria Avenue and Mahoning Road. 85 George. Timeout 21:16.

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0: 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Medic, 384. Mental, emotional, or suicide attempt, 63. Spring Lake Drive. Cross off, Fillmore Way, and English Green. 81. Victor. Timeout, 21:26.
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Engine, 381. Seizure, 15426 Bowie Drive. Cross off Milbury Drive and Pawtucket Drive. 81 Charles. Timeout, 21:59.

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Seizure. 15,426 Bowie Drive. Cross of Middlebury Drive and Pawtucket Drive. 81 Charles. Timeout 2200.

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1: Go ahead, paramedic 346.
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1: I copy. Disregard the run.
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Engine, 343. Medic, 345. Chest pain, 9646. Tittrell, Drive. Cross off, East 96th Street, and East 98th Street. 43, Charles. Timeout, 22:11.

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Go ahead. The caller lives at 624 Cowley Drive. They advise it's going to be west of their address. We are clear on somewhere west of that address.

Medic, 351. Utility, 351. Injured person as a result of a fall. 902, Basel, Maine. Number, B. 51, Frank. Timeout, 2233.

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Jin, 345, Medic, 341, injured person as a result of a fall, 1335, South Guilford Road, number 2801, at Barrington of Carmel, cross of Guilford Commons, Drive, and East 117th Street, 45, boy, timeout, 2240.

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ambulance 375, engine 375, 6 person, 18102, Cumberland Road, at Hamilton County Jail, cross of Monument Street and North Lake Drive, 75 Nora, timeout 0002.

Medic, 351. Utility, 351. Unconscious or fainting. 25,830 Jerkwater Road. Cross off West 261st Street and West 254th Street. 61, boy. Timeout, 0020.

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Engine 343, Medic 345, OB emergency, 9700, Keystone Parkway ramp south, at ramp from Keystone Parkway south to 96th Street, cross of East 96th Street, and Keystone Parkway southeast 98th Street, 43 Charles, timeout 240.

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Medic, 397. Injured person as a result of a fall. 13,156, Fenwick Street. Cross off, Hockley Drive, and Bagham Drive. 97, Oi. Timeout, 402.

0: Engine 346. Medic 341. Safety 304. Mental, emotional, or suicide attempt at West Main Street over US 31. Cross off US 31 ramp Northwest Main Street and US 31 ramp Southwest Main Street. 46 John. Timeout 432.
1: It's not.

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Mental, emotional, or suicide attempt. At West Main Street over US 31. Cross of US 31, ramp, northwest Main Street, and US 31, ramp, southwest Main Street. 46, John. Timeout, 433.

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Engine 341. Ladder 341. Battalion 304. Safety 304. Commercial alarm. 2355 East 116th Street. At McAllister's Deli. 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Timeout 549.

Engine, 392. Medic, 397. Abdominal pain, 13,959. Royal Wood Drive. Cross of Princewood Drive and Kingwood Court, Queenwood Court, 92 Ocean. 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
2: Has there been any report of vehicle being on fire? 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

0: 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High life hazard alarm, 1144, Pennington, Maine, cross of Casey Road, Hudding Drive, and Eastman.
1: Medic 77 from engine 77. Medic 77. You get eyes on it from the top of the overpass?
2: We do not.

0: incoming units. It does look like there's some stop traffic on the southbound lane, north of the 210 exit.
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0: 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Single story, multifamily, nothing showing. We'll be out investigating. 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
1: 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Battalion Have Command 746.
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0: 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It looked like there was no extrication when we drove by. 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
0: What other units do we have coming?
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0: 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We're going to need to at least stop traffic for a short period of time to clean the road up. You might want to keep South Madison coming until we get figure out what we're going to do with the street.
1: There's two more PD units en route.
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0: Information, I'll have I-69 command. I'll establish that, and you can disregard anybody that's not on scene at this point. Control, engine 377, standby. Keith Madison coming, just spoke with police officer at the back of the scene. He's going to have them block.
1: Claire.

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1: Rescue 81, engine 377, you're going to come to the northernmost police car and just take all the lanes right behind it for just a few minutes. Stay in the truck. We're just going to get the debris off the road and then you can leave.
0: Clear on the northernmost police car.

0: 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The director did call by the resident pulled the alarm. It was a false alarm. We advise that they need to contact the alarm company.
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Medic, 351. 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Cross off, West 8th Street, and West 9th Street. 61, Frank. Timeout, 7:55.

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Injured person as a result of a fall. 4999, Deer Ridge Drive, South. Cross of Deer Ridge Drive, North, and Deer Ridge Cross. 44, Adam. Timeout, 1316.

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Engine, 375. Stroke, 2020, Cherry Street, cross of Mobile Creek Drive, and South 19th Street.

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Ladder 391. Commercial alarm. 11,595. Whistle drive. Cross of East 116th Street and dead end. 94 Edward. Timeout 1335.

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Engine 393. Ladder 393. Accident checkout 204. I 69. 4 2 1. Time out.

EDO, 304. Engine, 345. Medic, 346. Injured person as a result of a fall. 13,709. Season end. Cross off, dead end, and weedy branch trail. 46. Adam. Timeout, 13:45.

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0: Do you still have the TX with the color?
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0: Okay, we're able to, unable to look at anybody in the house.
1: Ted, where it came from a... from the hospital, I believe one of the nurses there, I can try to call the hospital back and see if they have any other info.
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Medic, 397. 6%, 12,950 Calvick Street, number 288, at Independence Village, near Living Fishers East, cross off Dead End, and Minden Drive. Timeout, 1411.

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Medic, 394. Sick person, 11258 Blue Meadow Drive. Cross of Hoosier Road and Shady Meadow Place. 92 Lincoln. Timeout, 1420.

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Stroke, 908. Monument, 3. Cross of, North 9th Street, and, North 10th Street. 71, Charles. Timeout, 1431.

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Injured person as a result of a fall. 11,570, East 126th Street. At Lake Meadows Assisted Living, cross of Hoosier Road and Westmoreland Drive, Whisper Way, 95, John Lincoln, Mary. Timeout, 14:34.

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Injured person as a result of a fall. 17,979, Dartown Road. Number, 1113. Cross of, Lennis Lane, and, Alpha Rise. 84, Lincoln. Timeout, 1436.

Engine 343. Engine 345. Ladder 345. Battalion 304. Safety 304. High life hazard alarm 301. 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Cross of East Carmel Drive and South Rangeline Road. Respond on Ops 301. 41 Charles. Timeout 1438.

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0: On scene, two stories. Structure, nothing shown from the exterior. We'll be out investigating with command. 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
1: 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We have investigating 1443.

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At Cabela's. Cross of East 136th Street and East 141st Street. 77, John. Timeout, 15:17.

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Outside smoke in that station. 11732 East 126th Street. Cross off Westmoreland Drive, Whisper Way, and Fireview Drive, Raiders Boulevard. 95 John. Timeout 1521.

EDO 308/14751 Cary Road, number 4014, at Bridgewater Healthcare Center, cross off Village Park North Drive and Saddlehorn Drive, 82 Ocean, timeout 1521.

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0: On scene, two-story residence. Nothing showing from two sides. Looks like we've got construction workers out of this building. Engine 384 will be on investigating.
1: On scene, two-story residence. Nothing showing from two sides with construction workers and investigating 1543.

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Engine, 343. Medic, 345. Battalion, 304. Safety, 304. EPO, 304. PI accident, 9619, Keystone, Parkway South. At Keystone Parkway South over 96th Street, cross of Dead End, and Keystone Parkway Ramp, Southeast, 98th Street. Respond on Ops, 301, 43 George. Timeout, 1553.

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0: 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We'll be out investigating with command, Ops 301.
1: 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Out investigating, have command, 1557.

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1: 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At Keystone Parkway South, over 90.
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1: We believe your second patient is going to be southbound Keystone around the 96th Street or 465 interest.
2: Clear.
1: You can come southbound on Keystone, go past the first accident, yours is going to be further south. Battalion 4 and EDO is heading that way. Battalion 304 from Grant, can you advise if IFD's on the scene down there with you?
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2: Medic 342, transport 1 ALS, 86 degrees 10 minutes.
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Lift assist. 14532 Allisonville Road. Number 214. 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Cross of East 146 Ramp. East 146 Street and Glacier Ridge Drive. Harrison Point. 95 Adam. Timeout 1618.

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Medic, 397. Diabetic, 11,990. Royal Wood Drive. Cross of Chapel Wood and Lane, Royal Wood Court, and Cathwood Circle. 92 Ocean. 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

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Engine, 375. Medic, 375. Battalion, 307. TI accident, 9790 East 191st Street, cross of Cumberland Road and Green Valley Drive. We found an Ox, 301, 75 George. Timeout, 1631.

EDO 307, PI Exit 9790 East 191st Street, cross of Cumberland Road and Green Valley Drive. Respond on Op 301 75 George. Timeout 1633.

0: Engine, 345. Medic, 346. Stroke, 12,315. Pennsylvania, Street, number 1103. At Wellbrook of Carmel, cross of Old Meridian Street and City Center Drive. 45, boy.
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0: 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Respond on Alt 301, 75 George, timeout 1635.
1: 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It's right in the intersection.
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1: Hey, if you just come straight up 191st Street, I've left you, we've left you a spot. 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You can, please have got it shut down so you'll be able to make clean access.
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0: We've been released by command. We'll be back in service.
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Outside gas odor. 13,144 East 186th Street. Cross of Pennington Road and Duchesne Avenue. 15 Edward. Timeout 1656.

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Engine 382. Chest Cave. 2744 East 146th Street. At LA Fitness. Cross off Jason Street and Village Park East Drive. 82 Ocean. Timeout 1657.

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Outside gas odor. 13,144 East 186th Street. Cross off Pennington Road and Shane Avenue. 15 Edward. Timeout 1658.

Medic, 371. Engine, 371. Injured person, 16,101, River Road. At Beaver Material, cross of East 160th Street and Westbrook Boulevard, 76, George. Timeout, 17:02.

0: Wad 315. Outside gas odor. 13,144 East 186th Street. Cross of Pennington Road and Deschene Avenue. 15 Edward. Timeout 17:03.
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BDO 307, outside gas order, 13,144 East 186th Street, cross of Pennington Road and Deschene Avenue, 15 Edward, timeout, 17:05.

0: 0307, injured person, 16,101 River Road, at Beaver Material, cross off East 160th Street and Westbrook Boulevard, 76 George, timeout, 1705.
1: River Road, just information. They're pinging northeast of this address.

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Medic 345. Sick person 301. Executive drive. Number 119A. At Brookdale Senior Living. Cross off East Carmel Drive and South Range Line Road. 41 Charles. Timeout 1707.

CDO 304, 6th person, 301, Executive Drive, number 119A, at Brookdale Senior Living, cross of East Carmel Drive and South Range Line Road, 41 Charles, timeout 1709.

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1: Go ahead.
2: Okay, approximately half the distance from our dispatch address to Duchesne Avenue, something on the side of the road doing roadside work. We're getting a decent smell out in the open here.
1: Clear.
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1: Clear.

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0: 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Pinging now alert. 2436 Gwinnett Street. 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Timeout 1807.
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Chevy Chase Lane, cross of Preston Drive and Burnham Woods Trail, 45. Frank, timeout, 1826.

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Cross of Wade Street and Stafford Street. 61 Frank. Timeout 1826.

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0: 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We'll be out investigating.
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0: We are arriving on scene of the mulch fire. There appears to be smoke coming from the tree line near the railroad tracks. Should be investigating.
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0: Can you dispatch this road police out here, please?
1: So are you wanting police out there, is that correct?
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Boy, timeout, 1912.

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Utility, 351. Sick person, 117. Arrowhead Street. Cross off, Bow Street, and Arrow Street. 61 Frank. Timeout, 1927.

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Engine 345. Ladder 345. Battalion 304. Electrical odor investigation. 2975 Palace Court. Cross off dead end and Pink Mill Drive. Night Drive. Respond on Ops 301. 42 Adam. Timeout 1927.

0: 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Injured person as a result of a fall. 13,390 Illinois Street. 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Timeout 1930.
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3: 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On scene, three-story residence, number showing, we'll be investigating.
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